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Memphis Inspiration Station, 95.7, Hallelujah FM. Yeah, man, Dr. BJ Holiday, cruising along, getting it in on this Thursday evening. How you doing?

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Coming up in a few minutes, I've got the riddle of the night. I'm going to see if somebody can figure it out.

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18: Most people first met Harriet Tubman in a black and white photo in a textbook. 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

Somebody just need to testify to something next to him. 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

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Yeah, take those shackles off my feet so I can dance because, you know, I got a testimony. Anyway, coming up in 7 minutes, we're going to see if somebody got the answer to the riddle of the night. Before Mount Everest was discovered, what was the highest mountain? If you think you know the answer, hit me up. 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

0: 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As we move along on this Thursday evening, here's Fred Hammond.
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1: 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Guaranteed human.

That's the Come Up. I'm your boy Ty Trippett. Welcome to the Come Up Show, y'all. I am excited, as always, to be all up in your ears today. I feel like I'm too much. Do y'all ever feel like you too much sometimes? I just feel like sometimes I'm just too much. I felt like that all of my life. You know what I'm saying? I'm just too much. I'm just too much energy. I just got... Everybody's chilling. Why you got to be doing all that and everybody's just chilling? Ty, just fall into, you know, the common thread of chillosity that the rest of the world is engaging in, or that the rest of the world is setting. Most of my surroundings, especially when I was growing up, everybody chilling, but I'm like, But all things work together for good. Now, people want all that excitement. They want all, if I come in chilling, they like, uh-oh, what's wrong with Ty? Is he feeling okay? What's going on with him? Now I can't chill. I better have that energy. I done typecast myself. If I want to do a show and just chill and do like ballads or like Yolanda Adams, Smokey Norfolk worship set, they're going to be like, man, what's wrong with... What's wrong with Ty? Anyway, I said all that to say, what's up, y'all? Welcome to another episode of The Come Up. I'm excited and delighted to be sharing this hour with y'all. Y'all buckle up. We're going to have a good time, as always. Yeah. This is Nicki Minaj, Blessings, featuring Tasha Cobbs Leonard.

0: All right, I said I'm a bit too much the last break. If y'all heard it, I said, all right, I ain't gonna be too much, y'all. I'm a chill. Look at some of y'all like, no, we need that energy. Bring it, brother. Bring it. Y'all the ones I love. I love y'all, man. I need y'all. Y'all the ones I need to call in and go ahead and encourage me. I'm a little bit out of touch. I've been doing like this. Well, you're not supposed to say when you're fasting, so I'm not. And there I go. I just said it. So God, forgive me. Let me just say I'm not on social media right now. So this ain't about fasting or being spiritual or being, I'm not that. I'm just not on social media. So I'm kind of out of touch with what's going on in the world. Ain't that funny? I guess I don't watch the news. Like I'm not watching CNN either, but I'm not like on social media. So I'm kind of like out of touch. But I don't feel bad. I feel great. Matter of fact, when we come back, I'm going to give y'all the five benefits of not being on social media. There are definitely advantages to being on social media, as we all know. It's a beautiful thing and a way to connect with the entire known world. How be it so ever. So I'm going to talk about the benefits of just taking some time to take some time away from social media. Maybe it can help you. Y'all keep it locked. I'll be back after this.
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18: Now this Sunday, we're going to do it a little bit different. We're going to have a selection from one of our very own choir. You know what to do.

is doing something great today. Notice I said he's doing something great. It's not that he's gonna do something great. The fact that you are here

somebody next to you. Just look them right in the eyes. Can you do that? Look at somebody next to you, right in the eyes. I know we don't do that in church very often, but just try it. I'm watching you. Keep looking at them. Say, hi, how you doing?

Okay, as promised, what's up? Ty Tribbett here, y'all. How y'all feeling? How y'all doing? Yeah. As promised, I'm going to give y'all the five benefits of taking time away from social media. Number one, do you think you can do it? Can you do this, y'all? Let me answer it for you. Yes. Yes. The Bible even says, I can do all things through Christ that strengthens me. So, this is something you can do. I'm doing it. And the first couple of days were like, because you're just so accustomed and wired, you know what I mean, to doing what you do habitually in your routine. But, man, it's just proven to be one of the better decisions I've made. All right. So, let me give you the five benefits. The first benefit of pulling away from social media is improved mental health. Because social media can contribute to feelings of anxiety and depression and stress, you know what I mean? Due to the constant comparison with others, exposure to negative content, and the pressure to stay connected, you know what I mean? So taking a break can help reduce those negative feelings, and it could just improve your overall mental health. That's number one. We're just getting started, and it's already, some of y'all nodding.

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0: All right, y'all. I be Ty Tribbett. This is The Come Up. Listen, man, I haven't been on social media all month. Woo! And some say, bro, you ain't missing nothing. And some say, how did you do it? How can you do it? Well, I still got people running my page, so that's a good thing. So people think I'm still alive to the world. You know, if you're not on social media and have no social interaction, they think you don't exist anymore. But I got somebody running my page so they'll know I'm still alive, I'm still here, and still got stuff going on, whatever it is. So I got the five commandments. I got the five commandments for taking a break from social media. Number one, improve mental health. Number two, increased productivity. Man, I'm getting so much stuff done now. I done wrote two songs, y'all. I wrote two songs because I'm like, all right, if I ain't going to be online, I got to do something. But social media can be a significant distraction, yo, which often leads to, like, procrastination. But when you fast from social media, it allows you to focus more on your tasks, your goals, and it leads to just increased productivity and better time management. So I've been experiencing, like, all of that. Like, wow, I didn't know what I was missing by engaging so habitually and ritualistically on social media. Number three, it enhances real life relationships. How about that? Enhances real life relationship. The studies say here, by stepping away from social media, you have more time and energy to invest in face-to-face interactions and more meaningful conversation, which can strengthen relationships with family, friends, and colleagues. There you go. You enhance your real relationships when you step away from social media. I can't tell you how many times I see people at a dinner table with everybody's head down and a light flashing in their face because everyone's on their devices. But when you pull away, you can recognize, oh, I'm at the table with somebody I love. I'm at the table with somebody who probably got some advice or something cool or funny to say that can... I'm actually at the table with people of value. I'm in the presence of people with value. I got real good friends. I got real good family. I got real good... I got that right in front of me, but I haven't been able to appreciate it because of my habit of going on social media. Gone are those days. Let's appreciate and fortify and strengthen our real life connections and our real life relationships. This can be done in part by pulling away for a time from social media. Can you do it? Can you afford to do it? Or the bigger question, can you afford not to?
1: Today is a good day.
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1: 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Helping you to come up. Come up. We gonna set this thing off right. It's the Come Up with Ty Tribbett.

All right, we back. And just like that, the hour is gone. But check it out, y'all. I still got two more. We've been doing the five commandments of taking a break from social media. Let's review. Number one, improve mental health. Number two, increase productivity. Number three, enhance real life relationships. Four, better sleep. Better sleep, because excessive use of social media, woo, especially before bedtime, it can interfere with your sleep, yo. And the quality, due to that blue light that comes from the screen, like the mental stimulation from all that scrolling, I'm telling you, a break from social media can lead to improved sleeping patterns and better rest. That's why I said, some of us can say, man, can I afford to do that? Some of your businesses are online. Delegate somebody to do it. Can I afford to do it? Man, can you afford not to do it? You need your rest. And number five, drum roll, please. Heighten self-awareness. Studies say social media often bombards users with a flood of information and opinions, which can cloud one's own thoughts and feelings. Fasting from social media provides an opportunity to reconnect with yourself. And that fosters a greater self-awareness and personal reflection. I am experiencing all of this now. If it has led to better in my life, I did not want to withhold that information from you all. Man, this is the come up, and here is one decision you can make that'll make you and allow you to come up in five different ways. I love you all permanently. Man, until next time, stay blessed, stay safe, stay up. Peace.

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Hey, it's Kim Harford Johnson. 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

up in there too now. Thanks so much for listening in. Happy Friday. It's June 5th. And yeah, today is a special day. Yes, another day that the Lord has made. And we are rejoicing and glad in it. It's also a special day on the national calendar. And I'll tell you what day it is straight ahead. Right now, it's New by Nia Allen. Lord, I love you.

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Nobody does it like your inspiration station. 95.7 Hallelujah FM. Oh, magnify the Lord with me. Let us exalt his name together. Hallelujah. That's the highest praise on this happy Friday. TGIF. Kim Harper Johnson with you. Thanks so much for listening in. Yeah, I got a classic for you right now. It's Douglas Miller. My soul has been anchored in.

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0: 5.7 Hallelujah FM. Our hope and expectation is in the Lord. And Lord, we thank you. Yeah, we're living testimonies. Kim Harper Johnson with you. Happy Friday.
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Hey, it's Kim Harper Johnson. Don't forget to tune in this morning at 7:15 as Sherry Maggie brings you the morning prayer. So join us as we start your day going to God in prayer with your early morning praise party with Sherry Maggie.

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Whatever you do, do it heartily as unto the Lord and not unto man, for your work in the Lord is never in vain. God sees all and knows all. Amen. Kim Harper Johnson with you. Got the Reverend Jasper Williams in Salem Bible Church. I am the way. John P. Key, Jesus is real. Well, listen, it is summer break, and according to a recent survey, you know, there are a few cities, U.S. cities, that are popular, top summer.

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We get brand new mercies every morning. Ooh, great is God's faithfulness. I'm Kim Harper Johnson, got David Daltrey. God is great and greatly to be praised. Diedrich Haddon, he's able. Kim Harper Johnson, happy Friday. It's June 5th. Is today your birthday? Let me help you celebrate. You ready?

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It's a fantastic, fantastic Friday. Officially the weekend. Hallelujah. We got your chance to win $2,500. I keep telling you, it pays to listen right now. 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

0: I love that one, y'all. I love that one. Woo, that's about to send me in. Today we honor the awesome, the legendary Al Patina Walker. We're going to go ahead and open those phone lines if you're celebrating a birthday or wedding anniversary. 844-885-9425. Woo!
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more abundantly. That's what God promised in his word, that we should be walking in continuously. The abundance of God. Come on, Jesus. Hey, you're inside the party. Your early morning praise party with me, your girl, Sherry Mackey, on a fantastic, fantastic Friday. Hey, I got a chance for you to win $2,500 coming up in the 8 o'clock hour. I got your birthday and anniversary shouts, but in about 10 minutes, we're going to talk about Memphis and the Mid-South news. But enjoy right now, Douglas Miller.

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0: Alex Fogle, Leo Johnson, my nephew, and Sean, and a happy wedding anniversary to Mr. Larry Green. And on Sunday, Learn Barnett from his son, Learn Jr., Kimberly Baxter Thomas, and Sandra Swugger. All a happy, happy, blessed birthday.
1: Good morning. We would like to wish a very special happy birthday to our niece, LaQuincia Jones, listening in Clarksville, Tennessee. On Saturday, a special happy birthday to our big brother, Greg Wooten Sr., listening in Grand Prairie, Texas. And on Sunday, to our sister and friend, Janet Chambers, from the Hughes family. And holy faith.
2: Of course, you guys are celebrities. You're joined by saxophonist Kenny Jew, who's 70, singer-songwriter Brian McKnight, 57, Mark Wahlberg, 55, on Saturday. Did I mention that it's Kimmy's birthday? Y'all blow her phone up this weekend. Freddy Krueger actor Robert Englund is 79. Jimmy Jam, 67. On Sunday, Liam Neeson, 74. Former Vice President Mike Pence, 67. Kim Whitley, 65. The original AI, Allen Iverson, 51. Fetty Wap, 35. Aaron Pierce, The Lion King, is 32. Happy birthday, everybody. It's your early morning praise party. I am Sherry Mackey.
3: Well, I had to bring it up to 98. But the message still is the same. Cause whatever you need is over here at the table. 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

0: excited to hear your testimonies on your early morning praise party with me, your girl, Sherry Mackey. Go ahead and pick up the phone and call 844-885-9425. That's 844-885-9425 to share about the goodness of the Lord in your life. What are you happy about?
1: Yes, my name is Dorothy. I'm from Houston, Texas. I just want to give a shout out to honey that God is good and good all the time. You know, the doctor just put me back on medical disability. I had to file for my Social Security. I waited a year and a half to get something from Social Security. But when I finally had some Social Security, I got a call. They gave me $15,000 in back pay. They're going to give me $22,000 a month on my monthly pay. I want you to know how that blessing came just in time. I want you to know I love them and I thank God for all the goodness and thank God for all that blessing. God bless you, guys.
0: Come on, Jesus, be our Jehovah Jireh, our provider. 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I want to hear your testimony as well. 844-885-9425. That's 844-885-9425. Getting happy with your testimonies on your early morning praise party with me, your girl, Sherry Mackey. 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
7: America lost a legend and black icon with the passing of Henry Louis Hank Aaron. The Hall of Fame slugger whose 755 career home runs stood as Major League Baseball's golden mark died at the age of 86. As one of baseball's greatest stars, Aaron's career spanned over 20 years, and he retired with a host of achievements. He was the National League MVP and World Series champion in 1957, a three-time Gold Glove winner, and 25-time All-Star. His 755 career home run stood as the major league record before Barry Bonds broke it in 2007. It was Aaron who broke Babe Ruth's original record of 714 home runs, all while threats were made on his life by fans who did not want to see a black man as baseball's home run king. After retiring as a player, Aaron moved to the front office, eventually becoming senior vice president and assistant to the president of the Atlanta Braves. Off the field, Aaron was a tireless advocate for civil rights. This is Terrence Bibb for the Black Information Network.

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1: Presented by iHeartRadio. 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

0: It's your early morning praise party. I am Sherry Mackey. It is time for entertainment news on this fantastic Friday. A new statue will greet visitors to the Obama Presidential Center later this month on Chicago's South Side. It's a bronze sculpture that features former President Barack Obama and forever First Lady Michelle Obama during their 2009 inauguration parade. It's going to be outside the front door of the museum tower. Grand opening weekend for the Obama Center, June 19th through the 21st. How befitting Father's Day weekend, right? Yeah. Also making news, you can call him Sir Idris Elba. Hello, somebody. The actor was one of several dozen people to receive a knighthood from King Charles. The knighthood comes as recognition of Elba's significant services to young people. The actor was one of 68 notable Brits honored at Windsor Castle. And also making news, Lifetime has announced its latest faith-based drama, Thou Shall Not Commit Adultery. It's set to premiere tomorrow on Kimmy's birthday. The movie stars Grammy Award-winning artist Erica Campbell as Cassie Newton, who is grappling with the consequences of her actions and the true meaning of faith and forgiveness. CJ Williams stars as Daniel, Cassie's husband, whose unwavering love is put to the ultimate test, while Trey Byers from Empire, he rounds out this love triangle, hello somebody, as Troy stamps the other man whose presence threatens to unravel Cassie's carefully constructed life. Jasmine Guy is a part of the cast as a world-renowned empowerment speaker. Baby, you got Matt Barnes in this one as well. So, oh, this should be good, baby. Talking about complexities of faith, morality, personal integrity, and the temptations of betrayal. Come on now. And finally, making news, y'all. The Knicks beat the Spurs 105-95 on Wednesday. Jalen Brunson scored 30 points. Victor Wimby had 26 points in the game. Well, they meet up for game two tonight in San Antonio. That's what's making entertainment news on the party. Your early morning praise party with me, your girl, Sherry Mackey. We got a keyword that could win you $2,500 coming up.
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Right now is Greg O'Quinn. We got your Bible challenge question of the day coming up.

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0: It's your early morning praise party. I am Sherry Mackey, and it's about that time. It's time to roll those calendars back and find out what took place on today, June 5th, in African American history. Well, on this date in 1940, the American Negro Theater was organized by Frederick O'Neill and Abram Hill. In 1950, the Supreme Court ruled in McLaurin versus Oklahoma that no distinction can be made on the basis of race once a black student is admitted to an all-white school, so they couldn't discriminate. Well, that's the ruling they made, but you know it still happened. In 1955, Martin Luther King Jr. was awarded his doctorate from Boston University. In 1956, the federal court ruled that racial segregation on Montgomery City buses violated the Constitution. And finally, on this date in 1987, Dr. May Carol Jemison became the first black female astronaut. There you have it. That's a look, that's a reflection on what took place on today in African American history. It's your early morning praise party. I am Sherry Mackey. Good morning.
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0: Kathy Taylor. 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And I asked the question, what would you do if you won the money?
1: Good morning. If I was to win the money, I would pay some tithes, pay some bills, and since I'm pregnant with twins, get some things that they would need, and help anyone else need.
0: Come on, pregnant with twins. Blessings to you, sweetheart. Stick and stay in about 7 minutes. We've got today's word right now. Enjoy the Bishop, Stella nominated, Daryl Pettis.

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1: I will agree with Chick-fil-A. It's their beliefs, and that's how they want to build their business. They feel that by endorsing other things, if they feel like they are already doing well enough by the standards that they're standing on, then why make them want to compromise something that they hold dear to their hearts? That's one reason why they're closed on Sundays.
2: Good morning, Sherry Mackey. That is so true, what you just said. They should leave Chick-fil-A alone and do what they do. Love you.
3: 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In regards to Chick-fil-A,

0: Chick-fil-A. And what's going on? My own son came out and said that he was born to be a homosexual. I said, God didn't make a mistake. That's a choice. Everyone can choose, but God is not the one to make mistakes.
1: I don't know why it's a question, because if we're believers, the word of God says that love the sinner and hate the sin. Hate the sin, love the sinner. So, yes, I'm with Chick-fil-A. I'm so proud of them for standing, just like Hobby Lobby. Stand on what you believe. Stand on God.
2: That's what you guys had to say about this hot topic. And I will say, no matter what, I stand with the word of God and I stand with God. I can love you, but that does not mean I have to agree with you. And disagreement does not mean hate. I love you guys. 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I am Sherry Mackey.
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0: All right, family, that's going to do it for me, your girl, Sherry Mackey. I've got to get ready to get out of here, but before I go, you know I like to share what I call a little Sherry-ism. That's a little wisdom I've learned along the way. Today, I want to encourage you, don't quit during your waiting season. Don't quit during your waiting season. Don't abandon the promise because of the process. See, the waiting season develops the character that you need to sustain the blessing. So you stay faithful. God is positioning you for something greater than you ever imagined. Don't you dare quit in the waiting season. That's a little Sherry-ism, a little wisdom I've learned along the way, and now I'm sharing that with you. Y'all know I love you, and there's nothing you can do about it, but you can join me every weekday morning at 6 a.m. for your early morning praise party with me, your girl, Sherry Mackey, reminding you, as always, that you are fearfully and wonderfully made in God's likeness and His image.
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When God be for you, who could be against you? 95.7 Hallelujah FM, Memphis's Inspiration Station. I'm Kim Harper Johnson. Happy Friday, TGIF. Yeah, we made it to the first Friday of June 2026. Come on, give God some glory. He's worthy of all the honor, glory, and praise. Listen, June 5th is a special day on the national calendar, and I'll tell you what it is later this hour. Right now, Fred Hammond, No Weapon, 95.7, Hallelujah FM.

0: Praise God for his mighty acts. Oh, God has done marvelous things, and we're glad about it. Yeah, Kim Harper Johnson, 95.7 Hallelujah FM, Memphis's Inspiration Station. Got Evangelist Beverly Crawford on the way. He's done enough. Ted and Sherry, you've been so faithful. Well, yeah, get ready, Memphis. It's time for the very first Hallelujah Church Choir competition. I'm excited about it. 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Watch as church choirs from across the Mid-South sing it out for the ultimate bragging rights, cash prizes, and a featured performance at this year's Hallelujah Christmas concert, plus a single distribution deal with IGA. 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

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I'm Kim Harper Johnson. Be sure to check out the Jacalyn Carr Show. Yeah, this Sunday is every Sunday morning from 6 a.m. until 8 a.m. on your inspiration station, 95.7 Hallelujah FM.

God with all of our heart, soul, and strength. 95.7 Hallelujah FM, Memphis's Inspiration Station. I'm Kim Harper Johnson with you. Yes, it is a TGIF. Thank God it's Friday. Yay! And listen, it's a special day on the national calendar. Yeah, June 5th. Yeah, I'll tell you more. Straight ahead. Right now, got the legendary Clark sisters, Mariah Carey, Jesus I Do, 95.7.

0: in all that you do. 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Well, it's June 5th, and it's a special day on the national calendar. It's hashtag National Donut Day. Oh, I'm loving it already. Celebrating the delicious donut, glazed chocolate cake donut. 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It's hashtag National Donut Day. Ah, yeah, I'm loving it. I'm going to give me a dozen. 95.7 Hallelujah FM.
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4: I'm Bree Wood with BIN News Now. A House measure to limit President Trump's Iran war powers has passed, with only four Republicans voting in favor. Black Florida Congressman Byron Donalds opposes it.
5: I think he believes in going in very tough and very strongly, and then trying to find a way to land the deal.
4: He says he believes the president will resolve the conflict soon. The National Park Service is removing quotes about slavery, immigration, and war from the Bunker Hill Monument in Boston. The agency calls it a routine update ahead of the site's anniversary, but some argue the move erases important historical context and amounts to censorship. And the NBA says its investigation into the Los Angeles Clippers and Kawhi Leonard is nearly complete. Commissioner Adam Silver says findings are expected soon after reports alleged owner Steve Ballmer tried to bypass the salary cap through a questionable endorsement deal tied to Leonard. Get BIN News Now on demand 24/7 on the iHeartRadio app.

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3: 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Yeah. 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

draw near to God, and He will draw near to you. 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Yes, Sherry Mackey is on the radio on Saturdays. 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And in the 5 o'clock hour, Sherry showcases the best Memphis music with Hallelujah Highlights Memphis. 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

0: Don't be weary in well-doing, for in due season, yes, you will reap. If you faint not, if you don't give up. We serve a promise keeper. God keeps his promises. 95.7 Hallelujah FM. Kim Harper, Johnson, yeah, that's me. Keeping you company on this happy Friday, the first one of June 2026. Listen, got Judith Christie McAllister on the way, Like the Dew, Andre Crouch, Marvin Wine is all. Let the church say amen. 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

0: Jesus is a king all over this earth. 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
1: I can talk to you. I know you got some questions. What's the

we can come boldly before the throne of grace to find help and mercy in the time of need. I'm Kim Harford Johnson with you. Happy Friday. Yeah, what you got planned for the weekend? All right. Okay. All right. Well, good. You know, in all that you do, give God all the honor, glory, and praise, for he's more than worthy. Amen. Yes, he loves us, and we love him. Loving this new one by Nia Allen, 95.

0: The Lord is gracious and compassionate, slow to anger, and abounding in loving devotion. Lord, we love you. Thank you, Jesus. 95.7 Hallelujah FM. I'm Kim Hartford Johnson. Got Walter Hawkins, the Love Center Choir. Be grateful. Forever Jones, he wants it all. All for you right here. So keep it right here. Well, listen, just a quick reminder. The third Sunday of this month, June 21st, is Father's Day. Yeah. 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

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I'm Kim Harper Johnson with you during your lunch hour. Yes, lunchtime for most. And what you plan on eating today? Okay, that hamburger, slice of pizza, got that healthy salad, soul food plate, fish plate. Well, listen, I've got spiritual food for your soul later this hour, so get your Bibles ready, all right? Right now, got the songbird of the South, Dottie Peoples, for my good 95.7. I've had trouble.

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14: One of my favorite shows I've ever done was a Marvin Gaye tribute concert I did in D.C. The first half was with Sharon Jones and the Dap Kings. We did a bunch of Marvin Gaye and Tammy Terrell duets. And then the second half of the show was me with the Dap Kings as the rhythm section and the National Symphony Orchestra as the strings doing the entire What's Going On album. It was definitely a pinch yourself moment. It was definitely one of my favorite musical moments in my life.
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0: Our hope and expectation is in the Lord. Your breakthrough, your miracle with your name on it is on the way. 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Be sure to check out Tracy Bethay. Yes, this afternoon, 3 p.m. until 7 p.m. And of course, Tracy will have the gospel truth in gospel news, honey. Don't you miss it. Right here with Tracy Bethay, 95.7 Hallelujah FM.
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But our God, my God, shall supply all of our needs according to his riches and glory in Christ Jesus. 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

We are the apple of our God's eye, just blessed and highly favored. I love that one by the legendary Clark Sisters. 95.7 Hallelujah FM, Memphis' inspiration station. I'm Kim Harper, Jazzy. Yeah, that's me keeping you company. We're better together on a TGIF. Thank God it's Friday. Amen. Now listen, we got more to keep you uplifted. Got Lamar Campbell in Spirit of Praise. It's all about the love. 95.7 Hallelujah.

0: looking to the hills, that's where our help comes from. 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Got Patti LaBelle on the way with the favorite, Donald Lawrence, Back to Eden. CC Winans, Goodness of God. Well, June is officially African American Music Appreciation Month, celebrating all genres of music, but right here, you know it, gospel music and his gospel artist. We remember James Cleveland, the Reverend James Cleveland, an American gospel singer, musician, and composer known as the King of Gospel. Cleveland was a driving force behind the creation of the modern gospel sound by incorporating traditional black gospel, soul, pop, and jazz in arrangements for mass choirs. He won 4 Grammy Awards, and he was the first gospel musician to earn a star on the Hollywood Walk of Fame. He was inducted into the Gospel Music Hall of Fame in 1984. We remember the Reverend James Cleveland during African American Music Appreciation Month. 95.7.
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28: I happened to be in Birmingham, England one night when this journalism student came up to me at an event.
29: There's a tsunami that hit Birmingham. Birmingham does not get national attention. It was a circus, mate. I can't even describe to you.
28: His name was Hamza Syed, and he wanted help on his first ever story about a mystery in Birmingham, his hometown, that no one had ever solved. It had begun a few years earlier, when news of a strange letter exploded in the press.
30: The letter looked to be a secret communique between Islamic extremists who'd been infiltrating the city's schools in a supposed plot called Operation Trojan Horse. The letter was bizarre, unsigned, incoherent, badly Xeroxed, yet still, it sparked one of the biggest school scandals in British history. Government investigators descended on Birmingham. The country beefed up its counter-terror policy. By the time it all died down, schools were revamped, teachers lost their jobs. But what I always found suspicious about this whole affair is that this dodgy letter suggesting extremists were taking over our schools, nobody ever found out who wrote it or why. Remarkably, none of the investigators even tried. So I convinced Brian Reed over here that we should go for it.
28: Is this about to be the first radio interview you've ever done?
31: Yeah.
28: Hams and I spent years running this down.
32: I'll give you a clue. Who is the letter defending is the question you have to answer.
28: But figuring out who wrote the Trojan Horse letter, that was only the first mystery we were up against. It started to seem like officials knew more than what they were letting on. And that Hams and I were poking at something that people did not want to talk about.
29: Can you give us a bit of details about that situation?
32: No. It is particularly important that I don't.
28: From Serial Productions and the New York Times, I'm Brian Reed.
29: And I'm Hamza Syed.
28: It's The Trojan Horse Affair, a mystery in eight parts that a lot of people don't want you to hear.
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0: 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I'm Kim Harper Johnson, and yeah, we are celebrating America's 250th birthday, and 95.7 is giving you the chance to explore America with $2,500. 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
1: It's Kim Harper Johnson.
0: Yeah.
1: And yes, I would love for you to sing my happy birthday to me, because I just love when you sing the happy birthday.
0: Okay.
1: And I love when you say, you're welcome. I love you and thanks for all that you do and the encouragement.
0: God bless you. Yeah, okay. Yeah, I got a gift from me to you. Yeah, I'll be singing that happy birthday. Yeah, if today is your birthday, June 5th, I got it coming up for you straight ahead. So keep it right here. Here's James Fortune in the

0: whom the Son sets free is free indeed. 95.7 Hallelujah FM, Memphis' inspiration station. I'm Kim Harford Johnson. Yeah, got more hits on the way. Got a classic by Edwin Hawkins, God Will Take Care of You. Oh, yes, He will. Well, it's June 5th, a happy Friday, and a happy birthday to Brianna celebrating her 25th chapter. From your children, husband Jermaine, parents Brian Singer and Tammy, your siblings Brian Jr. and Cheyenne, your niece Jayla, and the whole family, them. Happy birthday. And listen, if you're listening in right now, Kim, it's my birthday too. What about me? No worries. Let me help you celebrate. Happy, happy, happy birthday. Yeah, something short and sweet like a good old slice of birthday cake. It's a gift from me to you. Yes, it's from my heart. You are so welcome. Whatever your celebration may be, work, church, wedding, anniversary, or maybe because it's Friday, this is the day that the Lord has made. Rejoice and be glad in it. And again, I say, rejoice. 95.7 Hallelujah FM.
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9: Most people first met Harriet Tubman in a black and white photo in a textbook. We all read a couple paragraphs about how she was a conductor in the Underground Railroad. She saved the lives of people attempting to flee from slavery. And that was it. That was the end of the story we got. But Harriet Tubman...

0: Whitman was so much more than that.
1: She guided Union boats up the river, and she moved from port to port, from place to place along the riverbank, where the enslaved people could come and be rescued and be taken to freedom.
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0: She was a wife and mother, an entrepreneur, a soldier, spy, nurse, and an activist who fought for women's right to vote.
1: She was a woman of action while there were many men of words during the antebellum period.
0: I'm Celeste Headlee, and this is Following Harriet. 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

0: new territory on this battlefield for the Lord. And Brown Missionary Baptist Church in South Haven, Mississippi is equipping believers, evangelizing sinners, and boldly proclaiming the gospel of Jesus Christ.
1: I need the Lord. You need the Lord. We need the Lord.
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1: And we understand that the virtue is this right here. The Lord said, 6 days shall a man work, and on the seventh day you ought to rest and give it to the Lord. And God says, when you do that, I'm going to bless you with everything that you need. Good God Almighty, aren't you glad that my God shall supply all of your need according to his riches and glory? He said, you work hard, I'll bless you in the

living. Because we know God will bless us. But not only do we work hard for living upright citizens, the reason why we are the ones that can bring about true economic increase, we work honorably to the Lord. We work honorably to the Lord. We understand something, that my work is ultimately to please God. And so even when I'm working at McDonald's, even when I'm working at Chick-fil-A, it just ain't a career, but it's my calling from the Lord. And if I work honorably unto the Lord, that's why I smile, regardless of how bad the customer are, how what they say and how they treat me, because I'm working honorably to the Lord. That's why I don't mind when they cuss me out. No, because I'm working unto the Lord. And when I work honorably to the Lord, God will take even my minimum wage job, and he'll give me maximum benefits. He'll send me all the way through school, all the way through college, working on that. Thank you, Valerie. Valerie said when she was coming up, she was working at McDonald's. She said she was the best McDonald's worker. Smile. And everybody, can I tell you something? When you work honorably to the Lord, good God Almighty, he is able to bless you. Old folks said you can't beat God's giving. No matter how you try, I was young and now I'm old, but I've never seen the righteous forsaken, nor his seed begging bread. The Lord is able to bless you when you honor him. Not only upright citizens work hard for a living, work honorably for the Lord, upright citizens, we work helping to lift others. We work helping to lift others. Upright folks want to bless other folks. Upright folks want to be the biggest tippers in town. I want to be a good tipper. Because upright citizens recognize that when I support businesses and give to others, that it doesn't take anything away from me. Matter of fact, if you're a cheapskate, you might want to check your religion. If you're so tight that you don't ever bless somebody else, you better check yourself. This ain't in my notes. This ain't in my notes. But Proverbs 11, since you're already there, Proverbs 11, verse 24, give freely and become more wealthy. Be stingy and lose everything. The generous will prosper, and those who refresh others will themselves be refreshed. Right folks want to help to lift other folks. Mama told me, Mama said, boy, God blesses you to be a blessing to somebody else. I couldn't understand it at the time, but what Mama was letting me know, the more you bless others,

We are the marketplace champions. So here's what God is saying to us this morning. Let's labor and not fight. Let's labor, let's labor, let's work together. We ain't got time for competition. We ain't got time to be envy of each other. We ain't got time to be jealous of each other, because there is enough blessings to go around. And so let's work together, let's labor. We read it this week, Proverbs chapter 10, verse 22. The blessings of the Lord maketh one rich, and he adds no sorrow to it. Aren't you glad that when you do it God's way, he knows how to take you higher? That's why, young folks, you like playing games, you like playing games. Keep on playing the game. Keep on playing the game. But here's what I want to encourage you to do. Go to school and learn not only how to play the game, but learn how to code. Because when you learn how to code, you can make your own six figures. And you can get paid playing game, making them for somebody else. If you just do it God's way. You 13, 14 years old, and you know how to steal a car in less than 60 seconds? You got a skill set. Why don't you go to school? Learn how to be an aircraft mechanic. And instead of stealing cars, why don't you work honestly for a living?

0: If you make money for somebody else, God is simply saying, I'll bless you to start your own business so that you can make money for yourself. Because we are the marketplace champions. Not only that, let me give me all my last point. I got to get out of here. But upright citizens are the miracle creators. We're the miracle creators. I call this a social impact, the social impact. Proverbs 11, verse 14, without wise leadership, a nation falls. But there is safety in having many advisors. Without wise leadership, a nation falls. When you got crooked folks, in business, when you got crooked folks in politics, when you got crooked folks, the nation falls. But oh, brothers and sisters, there is safety in having many advisors. Let's face it, Brown, there are problems in our land and country. We do have problems from the border to our corners. We have problems, y'all. We have problems from drugs to depression, from the murderer to the mental cases. We have problems from guns to gangs. We have problems from adultery to addicts. We have problems. And what Proverbs 11, 14 said, one person ain't got all the answers. And so guess what we need to do? We need to come together and talk through these problems and solution so that we can come up with program and policies and partnership that will be a blessing to the entire community. But here's why you need upright folks. Because the world can't do it. But when you got upright folks, we communicate and don't instigate. Upright folks can communicate and don't instigate. The talk of the wicked tears it down. They always talking and always full of hatred and negativity, but upright folks, we can talk. When you are saved, you ought to be a Christian Republican. You ought to be a Christian Democrat that can talk to each other, that can talk even to other folks, because we understand the only way to move forward, we got to dialogue with one another, and so we communicate and don't instigate. But then when you're upright folks, we collaborate and don't discriminate. We collaborate and don't discriminate. Upright folks understand something, and that is, I don't have to agree with you. I don't have to agree with your religion. I don't have to agree with your lifestyle. I don't even have to agree. No, but I'm saved and I'm big enough to understand. We got to talk about solutions, and there has to be some.
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0: Our God has brought us out of darkness into his marvelous light. Hallelujah. What a wonderful change. 95.7 Hallelujah FM, Memphis' inspiration station. Tracy Bethay is up next with more gospel hits, inspiration, and of course, the gospel truth and gospel news, honey. And Tracy will have the keyword for your chance to win $2,500 in the 5 p.m. hour. Don't you dare miss it. I'm Kim Harper Johnson. It's been a pure blessing, a pleasure, and always a ball to be with you, reminding you that we serve a promise keeper. Who wouldn't serve a God like this? All of God's promises are yea and amen. Here's a promise. We know that God causes all things to work together for good to those that love God, to those that are called according to his purpose. No matter what you may be facing, good or bad, it's all good. In the end, we win. It's God's promise. 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

It's all right to get your praise on with the Rose of Gospel. That's Dorinda Clark Cole. I'm taking it all back. Everything the devil stole from me. Happy Friday to you and yours. I'm Tracy Bethay. Glad to be in your company. Got that Brent Jones and Praise in the Choir stand on the way. Here's Rodney Bryant, and he's a keeper. Yes, he is. Here on 95.7 Hallelujah FM.

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0: We ain't playing. I love it. Listen, that's how we win. It's with our praise. Your praise is your weapon. Yes, it is. That's Brent Jones here on your inspiration station. We're 95.7 Hallelujah FM. Happy Friday, everybody. The weekend is here. Aren't you glad about it? Yes. Thank you, Lord. We've made it through another weekend. And weather-wise, should be pretty nice on today. You know, no rain expected. You know, not today, but, you know, that's another thing. Well, tomorrow actually should be nice with a high of 89 degrees with about a 30% chance of isolated showers. Now, Sunday, that's our biggest chance for rain. 70% chance of rain on Sunday with a high of 85. So, listen, be careful as you're out and about. If you can get it in and have a good time outdoors today, take advantage of this beautiful Lord's Day. Well, still to come, I've got more of your favorite gospel hits. That's right, Marvin Sapp and I Believe, music from the Christianaires, and the latest single from E.J. 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

Nation back on this Friday. That's music from the Christian Airs and Stand Up. Hey, I'm Tracy Bethay. Glad to be in your company. Ooh, you all have been texting me about this church choir competition. I've got more details coming up. Speaking of choirs, here's J.J. Harrison and Youthful Praise with No Reason to Fear. We're 95.7 Hallelujah FM.

0: It is the latest single from E.J. Fields. God, we thank you, Lord. We thank you for your mercy that endureth forever. I'm Tracy Bethay, glad to be in your company. Happy Friday to you and yours. Yes. Woo, I'm clapping, y'all. The weekend is here. And I'm glad about it, although it's a little busy, but I'm glad about it. Here's what I'm glad about. You all have already started purchasing tickets for our Hallelujah Church Choir competition. And you should, because it is going to be all of that. It is going down Saturday, August the 22nd at New Direction Christian Church. We are looking for church choirs. And let me tell you, the surrounding areas, they ready. Yeah. Church choirs, not recording choirs. And stop calling and ask me all these questions. We got all the details at hallelujahfm.com. We are looking for church choirs. Now, if you got a soloist that's a recording artist and she goes to your church, she can sing in the choir, but no, she can't lead no song. But anyway, that's all in the rules and regulations, right? We're doing this. It's going to be nice. And I'm excited that you're excited, because we've never said or thought that choirs went anywhere, because we've always played great choir music. And so now we're looking for church choirs here in the Mid-South area to come and get on the stage and just give us your best singing, right? So it's a competition, and we've got some amazing prizes. And I think one of the biggest would be not only that you get airplay on Hallelujah FM, but you get digital streaming, and you got IGA that's handling your distribution. So yes, we're looking for church choirs, and we know we got a lot of great church choirs, but you got to upload your videos, just a 2-minute video of your choir, you know, and we will, out of all of the submissions, we'll get the top 7 church choirs, and you'll join us on the big stage at New Direction Christian Church. And you will, hey, bring the praise. Praise in the choir stand. How about that? So, yeah. You've got until June 25th to upload your video. 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We've got some amazing judges that will be judging you. And we also have our special guest that we'll be sharing with you. So, it's going to be a great time in the Lord, y'all. So get your fans ready or whatever you're going to bring. 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

0: I'm Jaleesa Chapman on the Black Information Network. In 1921, Sadie Alexander became America's first Black economist. White employers, however, did not care about her PhD in economics from the University of Pennsylvania. So what does Alexander do? She goes back to school and earns her law degree. Dr. Alexander then combined her skills to launch a remarkable career as a civil rights lawyer, joining President Harry Truman's Committee on Human Rights in 1946, and even marching alongside Martin Luther King Jr. in 1965. Dr. Alexander died in 1989, but her legacy lives on. A group of young Black women launched the Sadie Collective to honor the trailblazer and recruit more women of color into the world of economics.
1: We understand that economists help to shape the world. Diversity is absolutely essential in order for good policies to be created.
0: And that's a fact. I'm Jaleesa Chapman on the Black Information Network.
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4: 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So many great things are going on at GCT. Our camp is going on right now, and I want to thank all you incredible parents for taking the time to invest in your children and let them sign up for Camp Porter. That's right, Camp Porter, the name you know. We're open from 6 a.m. to 6 p.m. And then, of course, there's breakfast, there's lunch for them. So many field trips and activities and great events going on for the kids. Go to our website, CampPorterMemphis.com. Again, CampPorterMemphis.com. If you want to call for more information about the camp, you can call someone right there, right now. That's 901-542-5255. And remember, the camp is open to children from ages 4 to 15. We've got great camp counselors as well as educated teachers that are sharing and blessing our kids. So many wonderful things for them, and you're going to certainly be impressed when you come by and check it out. I'm Bishop Porter. Enjoy the Word of God. We're going to share with you right now.
5: Feel me. All right. Say that, Lord, I believe you promised me the Holy Ghost. Feel me, please. Amen. So knowing what is available is necessary. Acts 19, verses 1 and 2 says, and it came to pass that while Apollos was at Corinth, Paul, having passed through the upper coast, came to Ephesus and finding certain disciples. And he said unto them, have ye received the Holy Ghost since you believe? He saw the disciples working around and doing the things. He said, have ye received the Holy Ghost since you believe? And they said unto him, we have not so much as heard whether there be any Holy Ghost. Now, they weren't saying they never heard of the Holy Ghost. They just thought he wasn't necessary or no longer available. Amen, somebody. I need you to know today that the Holy Ghost, he's here right now. And as soon as you open up, he's going to step in. Good God Almighty. I need you to tell somebody he's here right now. And he's just waiting on you to really open up for real. Tell your neighbor, you got to do this for real. Amen, somebody. All right. Point number two. I told you I got to go. What was point number one? Expectation. Right? Expectation. Pay attention. Make some notes. Do something. Don't be saying the wrong answer. Say amen, somebody. Point number one, expectation. You got to be looking for the Holy Ghost. Point number two, receive him through unity and surrender. Say that. Receive him through unity and surrender. That's why you got to get everybody on your road. Don't let nobody be talking to you about some stupid stuff right now. Say amen. You got to tell them, we ain't doing that. Tell them, we ain't doing that. Amen. Anybody coming to you with something? We ain't playing right now. I'm trying to get the Holy Ghost. I'm trying to get another feeling. And I want this whole row. I want you to want your whole row to be filled. Look down your row. Say, y'all start looking for the Holy Ghost. Look down and tell them, we all going to get the Holy Ghost today. Come on, look down your row. Tell them, we all getting filled today. Amen. You got a new wig on, tied down. Or pull that joker off. Because we finna get everything. Tell somebody everything. Help us shake it. That God got you at home. I want you, if you sitting on that couch, get ready to be.

0: Somebody shout unity. Look back down at Rosa. Let's get together now. Let's get together. Y'all quit sitting with folk that don't want you to get nothing. Amen. If you got some haters on your row, find you another row. So I ain't dealing with, I need to be around some folk that want what I want today. Now look down and ask them, do y'all want the Holy Ghost? And they talking about, we ain't know there be no Holy Ghost. Move, move, move. What? Unity helps, watch this. Unity helps to set the atmosphere. I want you to, I'm going to show you. I want you to shout one time real loud, power. Come on, 1, 2, 3, do it. Woo, look what happened to the atmosphere. Man, did you hear that? That means anything can happen in here. Tell somebody, anything can happen. There ain't no sickness too great. There is no dilemma too difficult. Somebody shout, power! Glory to God. Point two, receive him through unity and surrender. Unity helps the atmosphere. According to Acts 2:2 says, and suddenly, the Bible says they were together in one place and suddenly. See, God's just waiting on you to get together, even in your house. God's just waiting on you and your husband to agree. When y'all start agreeing, watch this, bill's going to get paid. He just waited on you to start agreeing, because agreement is a signal of God. Amen, somebody. Unity is power. Wherever God sees unity, according to Acts 1:33, he commands a blessing. Help me say it. Let's get together. So they were all together. They were all with one accord, not standing on the cord. They were one accord in one place, and suddenly, amen. One accord means their hearts were aligned. They were not divided in spirit. They were not distracted in mind or rebellious in will. The Holy Ghost fills surrendered vessels. See, it's hard to get filled when you won't stay under. You can't pour something in this glass and the glass keep moving. That's why you got to be still. You can't be filled if you don't stay under. I need you to tell somebody, stay under God. Stay under God. Stay on my head, glory to God. I feel him in my belly. Come on, say, stay under God. That means surrender your will to God. When you say, God, what do you want? See, who was the elder? Elder Lewis was there last night. He says, we be praying, my will be done, not thy will be done. You got to learn how to pray God's will, not your own will. Say amen, somebody. So the Holy Ghost fills what? Surrendered vessels. You don't receive him by fighting God. You receive him by yielding to God. Give me one thing you can say that identifies your yielding. What is it? Yes, Lord. Say yes, Lord. Because every time I tell God yes, I'm telling the devil no. I'm telling you, whenever you say yes, Lord, the devil starts biting his fingernails. Whenever you say yes, Lord, the devil gets nervous, because he knows anything can happen when you're in alignment with God. I dare you right now just to shout yes, Lord. You don't hear me. I said shout yes, Lord. All right, so the Holy Ghost fills surrendered vessels. Here is something I want to read for you. Acts chapter 5, verse 32 says, God gives the Holy Ghost unto them that obey him. Notice verse 32. And we are his witnesses of these things. And so he also, so is rather, also the Holy Ghost, whom God have given to them that obey him. You got to understand something, because the disciples are going through some challenges, and others around, the Sadducees and Pharisees and so on, were challenging them and wanted to put them back in prison because they were announcing their submission to Jesus Christ. Amen. They were released by the Holy Ghost from jail, and then they wanted to put them back in jail because they kept preaching the gospel, because they were obedient to him. God told them when he got them out of jail, I want you to go back and preach this gospel and tell the people about the Holy Ghost and how to receive him. Amen. So here's that second posture I was saying that you got to have. The Lord, you say, Lord, I surrender my will, my heart, my life to you, and I receive the Holy Ghost now. You got to get to that place. Even when we come to this altar, I'm going to tell you to say, I receive the Holy Ghost now, because some of you want to put off for tomorrow what you can do today. You got to put that demon that's tormenting you on the spot and say, I'm getting mine today. Come on, say, I'm getting filled again today. I need you to claim it. Say, I'm getting filled again today. I said, when? When you gonna get filled again? Good God Almighty. All right, let's get to point number three, because I'm about to dance. Good God Almighty. I tell you, I put some different kind of socks on. It got some little bubbles on the bottom of it or something or another. Got my feet kind of awakened can on over here. Amen. I don't know where them socks came from. I think I took them from the hospital or something. I don't know. Amen. But I tell you one thing, they sure got my feet alive and well. Somebody say amen. See, believers must be willing to open up and give vent. I talked about this in the shut-in, that if you're going to get something from God, you got to open up. Here is point number three. Receive him through faith and openness. Say that. Receive him through faith and openness. If you're going to get the Holy Ghost, see these vents and stuff? You see the vents on the wall? The air wouldn't be blowing if the vent was closed. So in order for something to come through the vent has to be open. In order for God to flow through you, you got to open up. That's when you say, yes, Lord, yes, Lord. You're telling God, blow through me. Amen. Move through me. Somebody say amen. So believers must be willing to open up and give vent to the Holy Spirit. That means allow him to flow through you. Because see, sometimes people, they get to the point where they're just closed up in kennel. You got to, when we say lift your hand, lift your hand.
1: 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I'm Bishop Brandon Porter. That's all we can share with you now. The word, I pray you were blessed just like the rest. Hey, you can always go to our website or our Facebook page and check out the messages and the services. 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And then 924 North Dunlap at the corner of Chelsea, just 5 minutes from downtown, is our 12:30 p.m. worship on Sundays. And then, of course, we have Wednesday night Bible study at 7 o'clock. It's only like 45, 50 minutes of wonderful teaching and worship. You will be blessed for sure. Thank God for each of you. Don't forget about Camp Porter. Hey, listen, get your kids signed up right now for the best camp in town. We're open from 6 a.m. to 6 p.m., taking kids from age 4 until 15. And I want to thank the many parents that have already signed up. 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For other information, you can call the church right now, 901-542-5255. 901-542-5255. Greater Community Temple, Church of God in Christ. I'm Bishop Porter. 901-542-5255. Be blessed.

0: It's Lisa Knowles and the Brown Singers talking about promises. And when I tell you, I promise you that this has been an amazing year for them last year and this year. And God keeps his promises. He's a promise keeper. And so they've got 5 nominations for the Stella Awards. And also, they're getting ready to record in concert. So get ready. I'm excited. I am truly excited about their music ministry. All right, still to come, we've got more of your favorite gospel hits on the way. We've got your birthdays coming up, and we've got another shot at $2,500 to send you on your way to a nice place that you've maybe never been here in the U.S. of A. Keep listening for that keyword. It comes up during the 5 o'clock hour, and get ready to win with 95.7 Hallelujah FM.
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It's music from the Reverend Al Green and the Lord will make a way somehow. I'm Tracy Bethay, glad to be in your company. Here's Otis Kim, Tasha Page Lockhart, and Church Parking Lot. 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

The music ministry of the late Daryl Coley. I need your spirit, Lord. I want your spirit to fall fresh upon me. I'm Tracy Bethay. Glad to be in your company. Got those birthdays coming up.

0: 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We're going to have an amazing time, special guests, some fabulous judges that will be judging. And yeah, get ready. 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Get ready. Happy Friday to you and yours. I'm Tracy Bethay. Glad to be in your company. Listen, we've got some birthdays to celebrate on this fifth day of June. I call her Madam President. Tina Jones, happy birthday to you, woman of God. Blessings to you. Deborah Gray Moore is celebrating on today. Producer Asif Alexander Ward, happy birthday. Craig Miles is celebrating on today, along with Nikki Williams. Kiki Hayes, happy birthday to you. Roby Williams is celebrating on today, along with Wanda Starks Elliott. Happy birthday to you. Also, on today, let's see, I got another birthday I wanted to make sure that I share with you. Yes, Zena Wilson. I understand she's an usher over at Golden Gate Cathedral over there with my cousin Michelle Shelton. Happy birthday to you, Ms. Zena Wilson. And a special happy 44th wedding anniversary to Pastor Paul and co-pastor Deborah Reed over at The Ship, New Friendship Baptist Church. Happy anniversary and blessings to you. And maybe you got a birthday or an anniversary. Listen, we just want to say blessings to you from 95.7 Hallelujah FM.
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1: I happened to be in Birmingham, England one night when this journalism student came up to me at an event.
2: It was a tsunami that hit Birmingham. Birmingham does not get national attention. It was a circus, mate. I can't even describe to you.
1: His name was Hamza Syed, and he wanted help on his first ever story about a mystery in Birmingham, his hometown, that no one had ever solved. It had begun a few years earlier, when news of a strange letter exploded in the press.
3: The letter looked to be a secret communique between Islamic extremists who'd been infiltrating the city's schools in a supposed plot called Operation Trojan Horse. The letter was bizarre, unsigned, incoherent, badly Xeroxed, yet still, it sparked one of the biggest school scandals in British history. Government investigators descended on Birmingham. The country beefed up its counter-terror policy. By the time it all died down, schools were revamped, teachers lost their jobs. But what I always found suspicious about this whole affair is that this dodgy letter suggesting extremists were taking over our schools, nobody ever found out who wrote it or why. Remarkably, none of the investigators even tried. So I convinced Brian Reed over here that we should go for it.
1: Is this about to be the first radio interview you've ever done?
4: Yeah.
1: Hams and I spent years running this down.
5: I'll give you a clue. Who is the letter defending is the question you have to answer.
1: But figuring out who wrote the Trojan Horse letter, that was only the first mystery we were up against. It started to seem like officials knew more than what they were letting on. And that Hams and I were poking at something that people did not want to talk about.
2: Can you give us a bit of details about that situation?
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1: From Serial Productions and the New York Times, I'm Brian Reed.
2: And I'm Hamza Syed.
1: It's The Trojan Horse Affair, a mystery in eight parts that a lot of people don't want you to hear.
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0: word of encouragement from Isaiah Templeton. 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Here's Kirk Franklin in Revelation.
1: Book of Revelation, chapter 7, verses 16 and 17. Yes, sir. They shall hunger no more, neither shall they thirst

0: That is the choir master, Ricky Dillard, and Open My Eyes. I'm Tracy Bethay, and we are the station bringing you our Hallelujah Church Choir Competition. It's going down Saturday, August 22nd at New Direction Christian Church. 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Yeah. 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Can't wait. Can't wait. I'm excited about it. Our special guest, our judges. Yes. Somebody's going to get some distribution going on. Mm-hmm. Yep. Listen, it's a beautiful Friday indeed. And head on over to the Talkback feature on the iHeartRadio app. Who's checking in on today?
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0: What's going on, Travis? Sims, Alabama, stand up. Hadn't heard from you in a while. 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You could be the next person you hear on the radio. 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
18: Here's something that should not be as complicated as it is, getting a racist statue removed. 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

Wow, that's a beautiful song from Micah Stampley and Take My Life. I'm Tracy Bethay, glad to be in your company. Don't forget to join me on Sunday afternoons. That's right, I'm on the radio from 12 noon until 6 p.m. Here's Men of Standard and In Your Will on 95.7.

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We're 95.7. I'm Tracy Bethea. Don't forget to check out Sherry Mackey tomorrow, Saturday. It's all about Hallelujah Highlights Memphis. It happens from 5 until 7 p.m. showcasing some of the best of Memphis music. Here's poor PJ Morton with Mercy on 95.7.

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2: 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In Exodus 33:12, God tells Moses to bring the people up. 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
3: Then the kingdom of heaven will be like this. 10 bridesmaids took their lamps and went to meet the bridegroom. 5 of them were foolish and 5 were wise. When the foolish took their lamps, they took no oil with them. But the wise took flasks of oil with their lamps. As the bridegroom was delayed, all of them became drowsy and slept. But at midnight, there was a shout. Look, here is the bridegroom. Come out to meet him. Then all those bridesmaids got up and trimmed their lamps. The foolish said to the wise, give us some of your oil, for our lamps are going out. But the wise replied, no, there will not be enough for you and for us. You had better go to the dealers and buy some for yourselves. And while they went to buy it, the bridegroom came. Were ready, went with him into the wedding banquet, and the door was shut. Later, the other bridesmaids came also saying, Lord, Lord, open to us. But he replied, truly I tell you, I do not know you. Keep awake, therefore, for you know neither the day nor the hour. The Lord blesses the reading and the hearing of his holy word. Let me talk to you this morning about spiritual readiness in a difficult time. Spiritual readiness in a difficult time. Take your seats in the presence of the Lord. America has become a cauldron of anger and unease as it enters an era of tension and disdain. This country has faced and survived spasms of tensions and disruptions before, but historians suggest and distinguish this present moment in history from all other troubled times in our past. The sheer number of incidents and disruptions taking place at once, not only in the United States, but around the world, threaten our peace and our tranquility. Military troops are on city streets in the nation. Immigration authorities acting like kidnappers, snatching people off the streets and deporting them to countries where they have never lived. Cities like Minneapolis and Los Angeles, ready to explode because of raids by authorities, ended up in shooting and killing American citizens. We are living in a highly disruptive time. Let's take a look at our text this morning. Regrets are like rocks in the bottom of a shoe. They seem small and inconsequential, but they cause a myriad of problems. Man's goal should be to live regret-free. But try as we might, there's always that one thing, that missed opportunity to do what we should have done. Perhaps if I'd gone to the right or if I had gone to the left, everything would be different. The futility of what if I'd done rather than what I didn't do is overwhelming to all of us. If you subscribe to the fatalistic or the deterministic view of life, then you don't believe you would have done anything different, even if you could have, because you did it exactly the way you were supposed to do it. However, those of us who subscribe to the aspect of free will understand that life is a choice that we are making every day of our lives, and we are governed by our choices, which sometimes lead us to regret. God uses life struggles, challenges, to refine and to mold us, to mold his people, building endurance, character, and resilience. These trials are actually opportunities for believers to move from self-reliance to God-reliance. A missed opportunity plagues us with the question of what could have been. We are overwhelmed by the what ifs and the why nots. How many times have we studied our image in a mirror and wondered about the road not taken? Why didn't I do this, or why didn't I do that? And why didn't I make this decision, or why didn't I make that decision? Why didn't I stick to this, or why didn't I do that? Why didn't I go there? Why didn't I accept that? So many things come to our mind as to what we could have done, should have done, would have done, but didn't do. Whichever path we take, and whatever opportunity we embrace, we must make the best of it. The regret of missed opportunity is time sensitive. To get on living, it is imperative that we do not dwell on what was not done, but make the best of what was done. The National Aeronautics and Space Administration, NASA, once, when they first started sending astronauts into space, found out that the ballpoint pens that they gave the astronauts to take notes did not work in space because there was no gravity. And the ink would not come out of the pen down to the point and get onto whatever they were trying to write on. So NASA called in Anderson Consulting, one of the biggest consulting groups in America, spent $12 million over 10 years to figure out how to make a pen right in space. You know what the Russians did? They gave the astronauts a pencil. Winston Churchill once said, "A pessimist sees difficulty in every opportunity, while an optimist sees the opportunity in every difficulty." Now pay close attention to that. Churchill was right. A pessimist sees the difficulty in every opportunity, while an optimist sees the opportunity in every difficulty. Now watch this. Likewise, the Lord tells us to be very careful how we live, not as unwise, but as wise, making the most out of every opportunity that God places before us. Because all of our days are full of trouble. Therefore, do not be foolish, but understand what the Lord's will is. In other words, if you want to understand the Lord's will, be wise by looking for the opportunities he sets before you, especially in bad times. Did you get that? I'm not sure. Let me say it again. If you want to understand the Lord's will, be wise by looking for opportunities he sets before you, especially in bad times. Now, somebody may have missed that. In the last few months, the Lord has been teaching me to think supernaturally instead of naturally. He's been teaching me to see things from his kingdom's perspective and not my worldly perspective. Some time ago, news reported of a photographer who was a skydiver, who was famous for taking pictures of skydivers jumping out of the plane, pulling their ripcords and parachutes, landing on Earth. This time, the photographer was with the group, and he began, as they were in flight, taking photographs of them as they all jumped out of the plane and pulling their ripcords and parachutes going down. He was famous for this, beautiful pictures, and he jumped out of the plane himself, continuing to take pictures as he was free-falling. But when he got ready to pull his ripcord, he noticed that it wasn't there. He had forgotten to put on his parachute. Wow. This is a true story.
4: He had forgotten to prepare properly for the jump, even though he had done it time and time and time before. This time, he forgot. By forgetting the parachute, he made a foolish and deadly mistake. I testified in my message last Sunday that the Lord gave me three words for this present time in which we live. Pray, plan, and prepare. We can't plan the future, but much of what happens to us is beyond our control. But we can plan for the future. We can't control tomorrow, but we can plan for tomorrow. Preparing involves calling upon the Lord, coming to God in relationship, praying, seeking the Lord with all of our heart, as we've done just a few minutes ago. Our faith is not one more item on a to-do list. Our faith is a to-be list. Right at the beginning of the parable, Jesus tells us that the five of the bridesmaids were foolish and five were wise. We can't tell that about them by just looking at them. All 10 came to the wedding. All 10 have lamps, lit expectations in their lives. All 10 presumably had on wedding gowns. They all look the same. It's not the looks, the lamps, or the long dresses that sets the wise apart from the foolish. It's the readiness. Five of the bridesmaids are ready if the groom is delayed, and five are not. The wise have enough oil for their wedding to start whenever the groom arrives. The foolish only have enough for their own timetable. Five are prepared for ready and ready. Five are not. The bridesmaids who shut out represent irresponsible Christians who simply were not prepared for God's intervention in their lives. The problem is not that they are sleeping. The wise maids also slept, but they slept prepared. Being watchful means being ready at all times, whether you're awake or sleeping. The wise bride maids were captured by a vision of the importance of the present time. They understood the call to alertness and preparation. The biblical call to preparedness extends beyond spiritual readiness to practical aspects of life. Believers are encouraged to be wise stewards of their resources. God's presence in a life is a transformative, awe-inspiring, and life-changing experience. An epiphany is often understood as a sudden, profound realization of the manifestation of truth, especially of a spiritual or divine nature. I want you to stay with me now. In the biblical context, an epiphany involves encountering the reality of God in a moment that often transforms a person's perspective and life direction. It happens only in a moment, only in a glimpse of time. It does not happen often, but it does happen. It has happened to me. The transformative power of God has touched my life with a call, with a mission to ready his people for the coming times. It's a call for his people to draw closer to him. I am consumed with this mission. I am consumed with this calling. I can't eat, I can't sleep. It's consuming every moment and minute of every day. All I can think about is what God has been speaking to me in my spirit, what God has put into my being. Now, please, give me 5 minutes to just explain myself to you. God has prepared me through my experiences in life, good and a whole lot of bad. I may not be like other pastors, and this is no respect to those pastors, but I am who I am. am. I am who God made me to be. I am how God made me to be.
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0: Yes, Lord. That's Daryl Pedersen, Strength and Praise. Shout out to Daryl Pedersen. Take two up for a Stella Award for Traditional Group Duo of the Year. Congratulations. Here's music from the host of this year's Stella Awards. Here's Kirk Franklin and Do It Again.
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Oh, we showing up gonna have a good time Saturday, August 22nd, for our Hallelujah Church Choir competition. I'm so excited. Our special guests and judges that will be judging the top seven finalists. So church choirs of the Mid-South area, yeah, go on and get those videos submitted of your church choir, giving us a little bit of some of what you got, and hopefully you'll make the top seven that will hit the stage on August 22nd and win some amazing prizes. 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

It's music from J Moss and We Must Praise. I was thinking about the choir competition when this song came out. You know, we've got our Praise God. We're excited about our Hallelujah Choir competition. But I think about being a preliminary judge for BET Sunday Best Choir Comp. Well, it wasn't a choir competition, but competition. BET Sunday Best that was hosted by Kirk Franklin. And I was a preliminary judge for 7 years and would travel. And before they could get to the on TV judges, the Erica's, the Yolanda's, the Donnie's, the Jonathan McReynolds, they would have to come through one of the rooms. And I was one of the ones in the room. And one of the songs that they, you know, they had to choose from a list of songs. And one of the songs was J Moss's We Must Praise. That one and also Encourage Yourself from Donald Lawrence. Those were the two. Out of those years, most people would grab hold to those two songs as the audition song for us. So interesting, yes. I'm Tracy Bethay, and I want to thank you so much. Speaking of which, church choirs, I want you to go on and submit your 1 to 2 minute video. All right? There's no charge, no charge. You can just submit. If you think your church choir has what it takes to get in the top 7 finalists, go on and upload a little bit something, something. Let us hear what you get, all right? You can go to our website at hallelujahfm.com and get the process started. Thank you so much, y'all. Thank you, thank you, thank you for hanging out with us on today, all this week. And truly, I pray that something was said or played to uplift your spirit, keep you happy, keep you smiling just to make it through this day before we get out of here. How about we...

0: wind down from work. Today's inspirational quote says, keep your face always toward the sunshine, and the shadows will fall behind you. It's a quote from Walt Whitman. You let that minister to your hearts, and thanks so much for listening.
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5: Hey, you know how the world's kind of in a real scary place right now with the horrible stories we hear about every week? I'm Robert Evans. I'm a journalist, and I cover the international fascist movement. And in 2019, July of that year, I decided to do something a little bit different. Instead of covering horror, I wanted to go look for hope. And I found it in a place you might find kind of unlikely, northeastern Syria. The region I visited is known as Rojava, and when the Western media covers it, they mostly just refer to these people as the Kurds. Since 2013, a loose alliance of revolutionaries over there have been fighting to not just drive back ISIS, but to establish something of a utopia, an egalitarian, feminist, eco-conscious community in a place that previously had known mostly war and terror. In the Women's War, I'll take you to this place, and I'll introduce you to the revolutionaries fighting to build it. Brave women who battle for equality with an AK-47, with a spade, and with a pen. Follow me as I travel to a land of war and hope, a place trapped on the edge of utopia and oblivion. I'm Robert Evans. 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